0: music.
1: Listen, friend, I know what's on your mind right now. It's a cute thing there in blue, and you don't know what to do, 'cause she winks back.

man is made out of mud. 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

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I was raised in the canebrake by an old mama lion. Can't no high-toned woman make me walk the line. 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

0: better step aside.
1: A lot of men didn't, a lot of men died. 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If the right one don't get you, then the left one will. You load six

frog spawner's nearly gone. Your injector ports are stripped, and that ain't all. Your torque converter's running low on torque, and that water pump's nearly down a quart. We caught it all in time, so you're in luck. He said, I've got the time and I've got the parts. Just give me the word and I'm ready to start. I think we can

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And I know you've been using a cut rate thesaurus because your adverbs are backed up into your course. Now your verse is running on verbs that are way too weak.

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It's got so many dotted eighth notes in it, I keep her under 50 beats per minute. I mean, that's just me talking.

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Well, I looked down at the little boy with tears in his eyes, and I asked him why. And that little boy looked at me, and these are the words the little boy said.

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But I got to know how far it is so I can go there. Well, I took the little boy by the hand, and we went back inside the church and sat down, and we had a little talk. And when we got through, we got up, we went back out. This is what the little boy spoke. 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

times of singing the blues, and now I'm shouting hooray, cause I met a pretty mama and I met her today. 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
1: Country music. This is Michael Ballou. I'm doing some picking on my back porch here in Texas. Just a minute. But I think I'll go inside and listen to my old friend Herman Lammers Meyer's Town and Country Show.

the Galveston Rain, the Seekers. Here's little Jimmy Dickinson. She always gets what she wants. And after that, Tommy James and the Shondells in Nashville. Rosalie and Linda Hargrove, she wrote that song.

What comes next, Herman the German? Here is the Highway 101 and Bing Bang Boom.

this morning and rode on into town. There were gallows nailed up on the square. A big crowd had gathered all around, selling postcards and cotton candy, crucifixes, American flags. 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

0: Hit him with who?
1: Well, not me. I don't have any Quaaludes.
0: Well, you don't have them because you took them all already. You
1: no.
0: had six. We had six yesterday, right?
1: No.
0: In your purse?
1: No.
0: How many you got now?
1: I don't have any.
0: Well, that's what I mean. Now, where'd they go? What did you take?
1: I didn't take anything. I just had a small headache.
0: So what did you take? What did you take?
1: Four
0: for a headache?
1: No.

0: purse yesterday. You got none today.
1: I gave it away.
0: You gave away
1: I
0: what?
1: Gave it to all
0: you
1: my...
0: You gave everything away.
1: To all my friends.
0: Yeah, yeah. How long time you spend with your friends? You were supposed to see them for 5 minutes?
1: Well, don't you know how it is?
0: I don't know how it is. I know you're doing lewd.
1: No.
0: And you said you...
1: No.
0: You said the next time you get them, I should take them away and flush them down the toilet.
1: No.
0: Did you say that?
1: No.
0: What do you mean, no?
1: No.
0: Don't be

0: Und vergessen diese Stimme, Don Williams, Fly Away. 1953 hatten Flat and Scruggs eine eigene Radioshow mit dem Titel Martha White Biscuit Time. Und da hören wir mal rein.
1: How many biscuits did you eat this morning? How many biscuits can you eat this evening? Boys, make it Martha White.
2: Goodness gracious, it's good.
1: And light this morning, seen and
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0: Martha White Flour, das ist Backmehl, also keine Blumenflower, hört sich eben so an, als wenn das Blumen sind, aber da ist Backmehl mit gemeint. 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
4: Thank you very much. I keep hearing some folks holler for Martha White. Didn't know you'd ever heard that one up this way. That's a little theme song of a sponsor we have down in Nashville. I don't know if we can remember it or not. We haven't been singing it but about 10 years. We'll try it though.

piano, waits for Al with golden keys. The rims of Smokey's drums are made from halos, and there's a bow with angel hair for Johnny Lee. Of course, our band is not complete without a bass man, and someday Joe Frank's bass will fill the holes. The angels wait to sing with Eldon's sweet guitar.

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0: danced all night with a bottle in my hand, with a bottle in my hand, with a bottle in my hand. 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
1: Give the fiddler a dram.
0: Yeah, give him a dram.
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Just for the record, another chapter in my life, and you were that chapter. 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

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Now all we have is each other and a little memory to cling to. But you still tell me you won't let me go on alone.

0: You know, hon, David left you so long ago. 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Oh, but his dying words told you so. But that strong stuff, oh, it was always his weakness. But hell, any man can be a fool. And I know that he was so ashamed and sorry for all those bad things that he did to you.
1: But don't you cry.

said, it's where you get off, boy. 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As I stepped out of that Cadillac, I said, mister, many thanks. He said, you don't have to call me mister.

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We were higher than the mountains and we never smoked a thing. We just stopped the world, but that ain't how it works.

like the way the orange touches all things around. The grass, trees, and dew, how I just hate you. Please turn those headlights around.